0: much I want you.
1: How hard I need you.
0: How fierce I love you.
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1: 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How much I want you.
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0: 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I couldn't let them do that to you.
1: Them? You did that for yourself.
0: They were being real jerks.
1: The only jerk at that table was you. They just don't know any better. I thought you were different, but I get it now. I am nothing more than a rebellion for you. Bring home your poor immigrant girlfriend, shake up the family a little.
0: That's not true.

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0: 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And I knew that even if you weren't Charles Gordon Windsor Jr., I would still be falling in love with you.
1: Daisy.
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0: Deal with it, Junior. 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

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And so he'd not be at the mercy of coal miners, he bought a coal mine. And so he'd not be at the mercy of money men, he bought a

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And Sam the front page of the major Republican purchased a granary. And Sam the front page of the major Republican purchased a newspaper. And Sam the front page of the major Republican often encouraged local militias to shoot into crowds of striking workers. In 1899, Mike

0: senator begat he me, who marched to war, who marched to Germany in 1944. Bavaria. A clarinet factory. Supposedly infested by a hedgehog of SS troops.
1: They're in there, men. I'll toss the grenade in the window and climb in first. You follow.
0: I step over a body. I fall over another body. Smoke. 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I do what I've been taught. I jam my knee into the man's groin, drive my bayonet into his throat, smash his jaw with my rifle butt. 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My God, I didn't know. I didn't mean to. Not me. Not me. But it was me. Yes, it was me. And out the window of this bus, I think I see. I do. I see.

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1: Stop the bus! 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
1: Ah, gentlemen, you know why we are here. 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

0: Look, Caiaphas, they're right outside our yard.
1: Quick, Caiaphas, go call the Roman guard.
2: No, wait. We need a more permanent solution.

0: there's nothing there. I suppose it must have been a rat.
1: So, what do you propose to do then? Get married while

0: In a statement released today, Jacqueline Kennedy Onassis confirmed that her 80-year-old aunt, Mrs. Edith Bouvier Beale, and her adult daughter, Edie, are living in squalid conditions in an East Hampton estate known as Gray Gardens. The house that once played host to Howard Hughes and the Rockefellers is now a refuge for 52 stray cats, a few rabid raccoons, and its two reclusive inhabitants, all living in an environment the health department calls unfit for human habitation. Mrs. Onassis described the situation as a private family matter. And so, we're left to ponder, how could American royalty fall so far, so fast?
1: I found it, Mother Darling. I found your old record.

0: on a string.
1: Isn't it wonderful? God, aren't you just mad about your song?
0: I recorded it in 1941. I was very serious about my singing. Loved it. Unicorn. She's the girl who has everything.
1: You sang the song for me. I was the girl who had everything.
0: Well, that's ancient history.
1: Yeah. Everything minus the ring.
0: I don't think people should get married. I don't believe in it at all.
1: Well, if you can't get a man to propose to you, you might as well be dead.
0: I'll take a dog over a man any day.
1: You lived. I never lived.
0: Oh, you had your dancing. You were very good at that. And you had music all the time.

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All right, Mr. Taylor, I know you're in here somewhere. Some comic books, a missed July, a matchbook from the flame, some chewing gum, a mismatched pair of shoes, a letter home that wasn't mailed, or a check.

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1: What I need you to know, gentlemen, is that this right here is the real deal. 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

0: 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Stay tuned.
1: And I live right next door. 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

0: The Movie People called, and our documentary is premiering at the greatest film festival on the planet. Sundance, here we come! This is our chance now, one I can't afford to botch. Time to go and do it. Make everybody watch.
1: The surprise hit of the festival, The Queen of Versailles, starring Jackie Siegel.

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0: I wish, Florence.
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0: You would refrain from cheap political jives at a time when cooperation between us is vital. 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
1: Fellow Eastern Europeans. I'm a Hungarian. Remember Hungary? I wish I could. 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And you call yourself a fellow Eastern European. 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
0: Come now, Miss Fassi, we're digressing. Back to the point, let's start addressing all our attention to the World Chess Championship.
1: The Murano Mountain Inn, famous for its peace and tranquility. 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
1: $20,000.
0: Why should we pay you to televise tantrums? We prefer to see chess being played. You can deal with him. He's getting heated. Now he's claiming that he's underpaid.
1: I said $20,000 a game. And as for you,

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around every slappy happy hunting ground, but I find America okay. 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No likely lass in Boston, Mass, from passion will recoil. In Dallas, Tex, they talk of sex, but only think of oil. In Tennessee, the BBC would blush to hear what's said. In Chicago, Illinois, any girl who meets a boy giggles and shoots him dead.

0: Jean Valjean. 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
0: I give my word.
1: What I have

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1: This is our last song. It's the first song Sean and I ever wrote together. That was 10 years ago now. We wrote it for me to sing after he's gone.

0: 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We say yes to sickness. We say yes to health.
1: We say yes to richness and to poorness.
0: To salt and to snow.
1: We say yes to the future, to futility, to trying.
0: We say yes to death doing us part.

0: to go fast.
1: It's not a race.
0: It's a skill I could master.
1: And clearly, you are nearly fit to drop.
0: No, I'm not. I could go on all day.
1: Have a break.
0: I feel fresh as a day.
1: Your legs must
0: ache. No, they don't. Are you crazy?
1: So maybe, now my baby, we should stop.
0: Would one lap of the lake be okay?

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It merely is the way that I was born. You see, I've been selected to create the unexpected and make each day feel just like Christmas morn. Picasso took a torso and turned it on its head. It isn't right or wrong, it's what he felt. And Dali, even more so, would positively dread explaining why his hands of time

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And though some nights I dread all the voices in my head, I'd rather be this way than be a bore. It's simply second nature to dream of something new, then wake on fire and try to sculpt each day. 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

0: Walker, that know nothing. 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
1: You know him?
0: Anyone who gets off the boat knows Walker.
1: He's the one who's shipping me back.
0: Whoa, you got some big enemies. If he's against you, you need more than press coverage.
1: But if you tell my story and help me reach people...
0: No can do, kid. 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I know how to pick my battles. 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
1: Wait!

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1: It's intriguing, but to go would cost me greatly. 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
0: Fair enough, you'd want a piece of all the action. 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
1: I wasn't born this morning, 18 would be just fine.
0: Why not just go ahead and ask for nickels on the dime?

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1: head of corporate nicotry here.
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0: By 14, they placed him in charge of a trading charter.
1: And every day while slaves were being slaughtered and carted away across the waves, he struggled and kept his guard up. 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
2: The greatest magicians have something to learn from Mr.

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0: Those letters are important, honey. 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
2: He's definitely high.
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0: Perfect. So then I won't go. Thanks, Mom.
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1: Just remember,
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0: Well, either way, you got to admit, he sure is beautiful.
1: That's because he is not a he. He is beautiful because he is a she.
2: Oh, no. He got your motor running.

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1: And why would I do that?
0: Oh, sweetheart, because Edgar's friends at the FBI discovered that Mr. Bronco Billy is an ex-convict. 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
1: Oh, fine, Constance, you win!
0: Oh, sweetheart, I always win!

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1: 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Please say you forgive me, I want you to swear it.
0: Of course I'm not angry, I knew that you'd make

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1: Take your shirt off.
2: Geh? With these arms, it looks like a hammock.
1: Show some skin.
2: A five-year-old could take a nap.
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0: And in that dormitory slept some orphans.
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0: But on this particular night, these particular orphans were wide awake.

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0: Ben, what are you... I thought you'd left.
1: I did. I have. I was in that place for over a year. But what was the point in staying if you weren't around? And as you said so yourself, whilst I was a patient, you could not see me as anything other than a...
0: An arrogant yank.
1: Something like that, yeah. So here I am. Kind of at a loose end.
0: But you're not leaving. You're staying.
1: I'm staying.
0: It's good to see you, Ben.
1: I know. 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
2: Okay, well, I know what she means to me, but what does she mean to you?
3: She is not like any girl, I'm sorry, woman, you could possibly have known. And she has something, what a quality, 1,000 strong opinions of her own. And from the moment that she says, I'm Betty, hi,

I tell you what I did yesterday, Catherine. 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And I opened it. I saw your face again. It is yours yet. I struck one side of the coffin loose, and I bribed the sexton to pull it away when I'm laid here by your side. And then slide mine out too. And then, by the time Edgar gets to us, he'll not know which is which.

0: Fiddle-dee-dee, fiddle-dee-faddle-dee-foodle. All the dreamers in the world are dizzy in the noodle.
1: Well, so what if I do have a dream to see the prince again and tell him what life in his kingdom is really like and what it could be?
0: Exactly! And then to have him fall in love with you?
1: No one will fall in love with me. Why do you come to visit me tonight?
0: I just knew I would find you in the same little chair, in the pale pink mist of a foolish dream.
1: I am being foolish.
0: Then be foolish with me. What would you dream of?
1: An invitation to the ball, I guess.
0: Right here. There's an invitation.
1: But it's torn.
0: Don't wait for everything to be perfect. Just go. What else would you dream of?
1: A white gown, I imagine. A beautiful white gown sewn up with pearls and jewels and a tiara of diamonds.
0: And on your feet?
1: Why, the most beautiful grain pumps, I'd imagine.
0: Oh, better. The Venetian glass that your stepmother so loves and her trinkets and baubles. Oh. An entire pair of shoes made only of Venetian glass.
1: Silly. Yes. Oh, I'd be the envy of all. But how would I get to the ball?
0: Oh, well, that pumpkin over there. I'll turn it into a golden carriage.
1: Oh, and horses?
0: These mice trapped in this cage. Oh,
1: and a fox as a footman and a raccoon as a driver.
0: Yes.
1: You
0: yes.
1: are crazy, Marie. Why, in order to do that, you'd have to be a fairy godmother. Ah! Marie! Are you really my fairy godmother?
0: But of course, my child. Actually, I'm everyone's fairy godmother, but you're the only one who's given me charity, generosity, and kindness. And now I must make all the dreams we joked about come true.
1: But that's so improbable. Implausible.
2: I can see it now. Concerts in this theater. Classy stuff. Swing music and three girls singing in tight, tight harmony.
3: Hey.

How am I supposed to protect him from the whole damn world? Oh, and I suppose there are some folks would say I should be grateful. Grateful he's alive at all. Black boy in America, they would say. It's a miracle he went this long without. But is that what counts as progress these days? The fact that Jay was beaten with a stick instead of shot with a gun. Is that what the marches and the sit-ins and the boycotts and the freedom rides want us? All that blood, all those tears, is that all someone like me can expect? Someone without the strength or the courage or whatever it takes to push back or run away? Is this what I get? 'Cause I could have been more than this, more than this place. I could have gone places, done things. College, in a big city, a fancy job. 'Cause I was smart, I always was. Just as smart as Sam. Most folks don't know that 'cause she was a loud one, but I was. She got A's, yes, but I got them too, and I was pregnant. How am I supposed to explain the world to my son? What am I supposed to say?

That was a very loud beep. I don't even know if this is working. Mark, are you there? Are you screening your calls? It's Mom. We wanted to call and say we love you and we'll miss you tomorrow. Cindy and the kids are here. Send their love. Oh, I hope you like the hot plate. Just don't leave it on, dear, when you leave the house. Oh, and Mark, we're sorry to hear that Maureen dumped you. I say c'est la vie. So let her be a lesbian. There are other fishies in the sea. Love, Mom.

0: greatest magicians have something to learn from Mr. Mistopheles' conjuring turn. And we all say,
1: oh, well, I never was there ever.
0: A cat is so clever.
1: This magical Mr. Mistopheles.
0: I'm quiet and small, I am black, from my ears to the tip of my tail. I can creep through the tiniest crack. I can walk on the narrowest rail. I can pick any card from a pack. I am equally cunning with dice. I am always deceiving you into believing that you're only hunting for mice. I can play any trick with a cork or a spoon and a bit of fish paste. If you look for a knife or a fork and you think it is merely misplaced, you have seen it one moment and then it is gone, but you find it next week lying out on the lawn. And we all say,
1: oh,

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And I've sometimes been heard by the fire when I was about on the roof. At least they all heard that somebody purred, which is incontestable proof of my singular magical powers. And I've known the family to call me in from the garden for hours when I was asleep in the hall. And not long ago, this phenomenal cat produced 7 kittens right out of a hat. Oh. And they all say, oh.

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1920. 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Now, I'm sure you're going to get a good night's sleep, and just make certain you have no trouble drifting off, I've prepared a special treat. Bring on the nightingale of Samarkand. Let's have a lullaby, birdie, nice and soft. Yay, verily. Now, my dear, why aren't you in bed?

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Then you got it, flunked it. Show your assets, let them know you're proud. Your goodies you must push, stick your chest out, shake your tush. When you got it, shout it out loud. Now, Ulla, dance.

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0: horse may makes a man. 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Then you got it, let it hang out. Remember when Ula danced?
1: Yeah.
0: Ula

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I had plans to stick around and stay alive.

0: Jane, I have a proposition for you. There's a good market in Rio for English shirts. Could you and Kitty sew this linen for me? I will give you a portion of the profit.
1: Yes,

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But imagine, they're spreading out. They're going in every direction, and they keep on going for 100 feet or so. And when they come to the roots of another tree, they intertwine with that. They lock together. And now, not one tree, but hundreds of trees or thousands are linked together. And under our feet lies a vast system of interconnected roots. And that is how the redwoods are able to stand tall. It's being held up and supported by others.

0: after a lifetime. A piece of paper, and get thee out.
1: Rabbi, we've been waiting for the Messiah all our lives. Wouldn't this be a good time for him to come?
2: We'll have to wait for him someplace else.
3: Well, Anatevka hasn't exactly been the Garden of Eden.
4: That's true.
5: After all, what have we got here?
6: A little bit of this, a little bit of that.
3: A pot.
7: A pan.
1: A broom.
0: A hat.
8: Someone should have set a match to this place years ago.
1: A bench.
4: A tree.
5: So what's a stove?
7: Or a house.
1: People who pass through Anatevka don't even know they've been here.
5: A stick of wood.
0: A piece of cloth.

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1: Our forefathers have been forced out of many, many places at a moment's notice.
2: Maybe that's why we always wear our hats.
3: Bei unserem nächsten Adieu, der Ort hier war plötzlich so leb

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0: 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And you? You have your eye on the rabbi's son.
1: Well, why not? We only have one rabbi, and he only has one son. Why shouldn't I want the best?
0: Because you're a girl from a poor family. So whatever Yenta brings, you'll take. Right? Of course, right.

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But nevertheless, there's not anything I'll ever see that could scarce compare.

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1: Glad to see we all dressed for the occasion, lady.
2: Did you like it?
0: Daryl, this is delicious.
1: Napoleon brandy.
3: A man of great taste and tremendous appetite.
4: What are we drinking to?
1: To our fondest wishes.
3: And the means to making them all come true.
0: Oh, yes. Teach us, Daryl. Teach us everything.
1: Close your eyes. 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It's surrender more than trying. 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
1: Concentration, that's the byword.

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1: Ladies, your wish has finally been granted.

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0: 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You are my recipe. You are my family.
1: Miss you like hell.
0: Maybe in the fight itself we can come alive. In a place they can't take. In the open space where the ocean thrives.
1: Miss you like hell.
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0: 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But his designs on mother didn't last too long. My mother sold her body high on betel nuts.
1: Oh, wait.
0: My job was bringing red-faced messieurs to our huts. Selling your mom is a wrench. Perfume can cover a stench. That's what I learned from the French. Then it all changed with Dien Bien Phu. The frogs went home, who came? Guess who? Are you surprised? We went insane. With dollars pouring down like rain. 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I can sell shit and get thanks. Now that's what I learned from the Yanks. I'm fed up with small-time hustles. I am too good to waste my talent for greed. I need room to flex my muscles in an ocean where the big sharks feed. Make me Yankee, they're my family. 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

0: Wait, I thought she was like your oldest friend.
1: 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I love Mad. Love her like a twin who stole my nutrients in the womb.
2: But that

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We're like Tristan and Isolde, ancient lovers rotting desperately in the forest.

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0: Are you well? Do they take good care of you?
1: Yes, sir. Thank you, sir.
0: Is there anything you need? Would you like some toys or books? Or dolls, perhaps?
1: Might I?
0: Speak up, child.
1: Might I have a bit of earth, sir?
0: A bit of earth?
1: To plant seeds in. Yes, sir. A garden.
0: Do you care about gardens so much, then?
1: I didn't know about them in India. I was always ill and tired, and it was too hot. I sometimes played at...
2: She wants a little bit of earth.

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She'll plant some seeds. The seeds will

Pittsburgh, and he called his boss and quit. And we tried to convince him the risk was too much, but he still was convinced of his own Midas touch. So he bought this piece of shit. I packed up and went off to Princeton with a scholarship in hand. When I'd call up my folks every weekend or so, and I'd tell them how college was helping me grow, which was just what they had planned.